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0: Hi, Mr. Zhang.
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0: It's been so long.
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2: 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You are so beautiful.
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4: 也许某一天，我们大日本帝国代替英国的工部局接管这公共事业。相信那个时候，沈小姐对我也会有这样的拥戴。
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